0: Sterling 260, traffic's up. Sterling 260, traffic's up. 74 westbound of the 9, 74 westbound of the 9. On a gray Toyota, Iowa. Double M Mary W. William 002. Double M Mary W. William 002, Iowa.
1: Iowa, double MRI, W. William, 002, clear, gray, 2009, Toyota Camry. 247, Sterling, 1045.
2: Go ahead.
1: 47, I-80 eastbound between milepost 9 and 10. I-80 eastbound between milepost 9 and 10 for a deer that needs to be murdered.
2: Ten four, show me
1: a 247, 10-4.
3: 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Harvesting.

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0: 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Hennepin Canal between Lock 22 and Bridge 17. Hennepin Canal between Lock 22 and Bridge 17. 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
0: 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On a black Chevy, Iowa, Q Queen, and Sam G George 120, Queen, Sam George 120, Iowa.

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0: Sterling 247, Jeff South.
1: 247, go ahead.
0: Sterling 247, traffic 7, I-74, eastbound, I-74, eastbound, Milepost 3, at Milepost 3. Correction 33. Going to be a blue Hyundai Palisade, B-40, E. Edward, A. Adam, R. Robert, Indora, Z. Zebra, 3. 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
1: B-boy, E. Edward, A. Adam, R. Robert, and Nora, Z. Zebra, 3, clear, dark blue, 2026 Honda Utility.

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0: Sterling 260 traffic stop, 7th Avenue and 24th Street. 7th Avenue, 24th Street, Rock Island, Black Dodge truck, Black Dodge truck, 381-4439 D-Boy, 381-4439 D-Boy.
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2261, 1027. 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First name Takayla, T. Tom Y. Young, K. King A. Adam Y. Young, L. Lincoln A. Adam. Middle initial C. Charles. Clemens Takayla C. Charles, female. Date of birth 0207 2000. 0207 2000.

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0: 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It's not valid. But Tequila, see Charles Clemens, email 272000 is suspended. 830-2025-6308. Go ahead.
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0: Sailing 247, motors assist. I-74 eastbound, milepost 21. I-74 westbound, correction, westbound, milepost 21. It's going to be a white Chevy Traverse, Texas plate, V-Victor in Nora J. John, 4876. V-Victor in Nora J. John, 4876, Texas plate.
1: T-47 Texas, V-Victor and RJ John 4876, clear, 2016 Toyota Porter.

0: clearance 247 information. You should have the next available tow to my location. Clearance 247, update this to car versus deer, 1050, and I'll get a crash report and a tow number.
1: T47, you're a car 5. Just running advice to update a car versus deer requesting a crash report number. Was that it?
0: T4, just a crash report number.

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0: Shoreline 260, traffic stop.
1: 260, go ahead.
0: Shoreline 260, traffic stop, 14th and a half street and 8th Avenue in Rock Island. 14 and a half street, 8th Avenue in Rock Island on a white Ford, no 28.
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0: 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White Acura. 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
2: Julian 260 got X here.
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0: Charlie 260 traffic stop.
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0: Charlie 15 Street, 2nd Avenue, Rock Island. Black Ford truck, correction, black Chevy truck. 377-9411 D-Boy. 377-9411 D-Boy.
1: Two 16 track 377-9411 B-Boy, clear red 2 open 8 Charlie pickups.

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0: 7-10-4. Go ahead. 261 Sterling, 1050, I-74 eastbound, mile post 21.5. I-74 eastbound, mile post 21.5 for car versus deer airbag deployment, fire any EMS around, possible lane blockage.
2: 10-4 in route.
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1: 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Right. Maroon, Nissan Sentra, Maroon, Nissan Sentra, Tennessee, D-Boy, T-Tom, 8-Henry, 8915. 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

0: It's really two Kincaid drivers, so.
1: You do what?
0: Two Kincaid drivers, the 80 westbound, exit 75, exiting 80 westbound, exiting 75. Silver Jeep, Iowa, Ocean, R. Robert C. Charles, 196. Ocean, R. Robert C. Charles, 196, Iowa.

Osprey units, troop 2, DUI, I-80 West Belmont, pole 56. Isburn units, troop 2, DUI, I-80 westbound, Opel 56, Isburn number 294, 2211, dark passenger car, F-Rank XX-Ray 29623, F-Rank XX-Ray 29623, 1028, Cynthia A. Adam Klein, Buta, light blue 2010 Chrysler convertible. Vehicle last seen exiting at milepost 56. Make your own case. State Police, Troop 2 Sterling, KSA 774.

0: Sterling 252, traffic stop.
1: 252, go ahead.
0: Sterling 252, traffic stop. Illinois 23 and North 2450th Road. Illinois 23, North 2450th Road, LaSalle County. Red, Chevy Malibu. 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
1: Timothy 2, Adam and Nora. 53238. Clear red 2008 Chevrolet City. I'm taking 2, Sterling. I'll come, I'll have a unit route.
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0: Sterling, activity 2, 1027. 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S. Sam and Nora. E. Edward. D. David, D. David. E. Edward and Nora. First name, Daniel. D. David. A. Adam and Nora. I. Ida. E. Edward. L. Lincoln. Middle name, Robert. R. Robert. O. Ocean. B. Boy. E. Edward. R. Robert. T. Tom. Sneeden. Daniel. Robert. Mail,
1: 11-17-1994. 11-17-1994. 282, Sneeden, valid temporary driver's license issued, restriction correct of license.

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0: Can I get the next available non-preference tow, crash report number and tow number, please?
1: 26174 for your crash report number. Is this PDO or PI?
0: PD.
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0: 247 Iowa, Kicking, Key Queen People, 682, Ricky, Jaejeon, Cairns, Ricky, Jaejeon, Cairns, Iowa City, Black Token 20, GMC, Train. Plate expired for 2026.
1: So, 247, I have a traffic stop on that vehicle, I-80 westbound, milepost 16, I-80 westbound, milepost 16.
0: 247, 10-3.

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0: T47, 10-4, Sharps Towing will be in route. Sharps Towing, your numbers are attached.

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1: 262, go ahead.
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4: 56 is available.
1: It's on Route 6, just east of 2500 east. Route 6, just east of 2500 east. She said it's in the area of Route 6 and I-180. Bucom called an advisor that injured deer that needs to be dispatched.

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1: Go ahead.
0: 226 for information. There's a traffic hazard. I-180 northbound just north of exit 7. I-180 northbound just north of exit 7. Traffic cones or barrels in the middle of the roadway. PCOM doesn't have anybody available.
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0: 163-708, 163-708.
1: 247, never.

Film 68, we're having some radio issues. 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
0: 80 West 49. 80 West 49, it'd be gray Toyota SUV. Gray Toyota SUV. Unknown state, 905 E. Edward P. Paul L. Lincoln. 905 E. Edward P. Paul L. Lincoln, unknown state.
1: 261, 10-4-905 E. Edward P. Paul L. Lincoln, cleared to market as well.

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1: 261, correct.
0: The 1028 at Rand will be out of Indiana.
1: Two 61, 10-4.

0: Current 250.
1: Yeah, go ahead.
0: Sharon, 268 information. She got a phone call from UConn. They're trying to track down suspected stolen vehicle subject. Supposed to be walking on 34 from Lamoille to Mendota. We're en route to that area to see if we can locate him.
1: Should be a
0: white male wearing blue jeans or t-shirts. That's the only information we have so far.
1: Two 68, 10-4.

0: Earl, 268. We'll be at 310-22-34.
1: 268, you cut out after you'll be at 31022.

0: fucking radios are down. Sterling 268, 10-4, that's correct address.
1: 10-4, I'm seeing on our mock map, you're at 31022 Illinois Route 34, correct?
0: 10-4.
1: 4268, just the two of you, or you have Bureau County with you?
0: We're out with Bureau County.
1: 268, 10-4.

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1: 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Sterling 270, 1042.
0: 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Sterling 261, 1028.
1: 261, go ahead.
0: Ohio, okay, King Ocean George 5730. King Ocean George 5730, Ohio.

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Maroon 2010 Honda.

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1: 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Fuel and LaSalle County operations.
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0: Sterling 244 traffic stop in Peru, Shooting Park Road and Illinois 251. Illinois 251 and Shooting Park Road. 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ZZBA 33-0646. 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
1: 221, go ahead.
3: CD eastbound 84, eastbound 84. On a Mitsubishi Eclipse. Red Mitsubishi Eclipse. E and Edward, XX-ray 74547. EX 74547.
1: E Edward, XX-ray 74547, clear, red, 2007, Mitsubishi, convertible.
4: Sure, 242. I'll be signal 38 with my subject. He ran out of gas. We're going to go try to get some. Mileage is in the notes and his information is in the session.
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1: 244, go ahead.
0: Traffic stop, I-80 eastbound at 27. I-80 eastbound at the 27 on a white Toyota, E. Edward L. Lincoln, 84378. E. Edward L. Lincoln, 84378.

0: 242 Sterling. Traffic hazard. I-80 westbound. At the .5, I-80 westbound at the .5. Called in by Scott County, Iowa. There's a cooler in the middle of the lane. I'm westbound.
1: Definitely.

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0: Plank Road and Ed Urban Drive, Peru. Plank Road at Ed Urban Drive, Peru, on a black Chevy Equinox. Black Chevy Equinox, Tennessee. D-Boy, T-Tom, KK, 4934. Tennessee, BTK, 4934.

0: Sterling 239, traffic stop.
1: 239, go ahead.
0: Sterling 239, traffic stop. I-80 eastbound, milepost 88. I-80 eastbound, milepost 88. Black BMW, black BMW. E. Edward J. John 56372. E. Edward J. John 56372.
1: E. Edward J. John 56372. Clear. Black 2020 BMW sedan.

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1: 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Washburn, Nathaniel, Peter. Last, W. William, A. Adam, S. Sam, H. Henry, B. Boy, U. Union, R. Robert, and Nora. First, N. Nora, A. Adam, T. Tom, H. Henry, A. Adam, N. Nora, I. Ida, E. Edward, L. Lincoln. Middle, B. Paul, E. Edward, T. Tom, E. Edward, R. Robert. Male, 12-07-86. 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
0: 251 at Wenzel Road, Peru. 251 at Wenzel Road, Peru, on a black Toyota sedan. Correction, Tesla sedan. Black Tesla Select sedan. 39628 E. Edward L. Lincoln. 39628 E. Edward L. Lincoln.
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0: 10-4.

0: Sterling 1526, traffic stop.
1: 1526, go ahead.
0: Traffic stop 251 in LaSalle County at Route 52. 251 southbound at Route 52, LaSalle County on a blue Dodge Ram, unable to read the 28.
1: 1526, 10-4.

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0: 239, go ahead.
1: 239, traffic stop. DeLeon Street and Clinton Street. DeLeon Street and Clinton Street. 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
0: 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Finefield, Jeremy Bryan. Last, F. Frank, I. Ida, and Nora, E. Edward, F. Frank, I. Ida, E. Edward, L. Lincoln, D. David. First, T. John, E. Edward, R. Robert, E. Edward, M. Mary, Y. Young. Middle, B. Boy, R. Robert, I. Ida, A. Adam, and Nora. Male, 11-25-2001. Male, 11-25-2001.
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1: 6, go ahead.
0: Traffic stop, Highway 92 at 238th Street, Rock Island County. Highway 92 at 238th Street, Rock Island County. 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

Troop 2 units, reckless driving I-70 for westbound milepost 24. Troop 2 units, reckless driving I-74 westbound milepost 24, truck tractor, semi-trailer, white trailer with black and yellow writing, words, it's logistics on the back. White trailer with black and yellow writing, it's logistics on the back door, make count case 30, state police troop 2, Sterling.

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1: 239, go ahead.
0: Traffic stop, I-80 eastbound, milepost 91. I-80 eastbound, milepost 91. Gray Toyota passenger car, gray Toyota passenger car. 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
1: Operations Green Ridge, go ahead. I was given a report.
0: Were you transporting that patient, or what's the deal?
1: Yep, we're almost to the ER.
0: All right, message received. When you get done, go ahead and when you clear, just go ahead back to your spot you were at originally.
1: Sounds good.
0: And then also, sorry, Grand Ridge, if you can get the number off the bib, too, we would appreciate it.
1: Is runner's number?
0: Correct.
1: Now I got it for you. 1180.
0: 1180, thank you very much. Grace Director from Command.

0: 244, traffic debris.
1: Sterling 244, go ahead.
0: 244, I-80 eastbound mile post 32. I-80 eastbound mile post 32, a semi-tire in the roadway.
1: I'll be around shortly.

0: Sterling 146, initiated set.
1: One break, 45
0: minutes. Initiate incident, Bay Island Road at 42nd Street, New Boston, Mercer County. Bay Island Road, 42nd Street, New Boston, Mercer County. DNR incident, secure 15.
1: One break, 46, 10-9, your location?
0: It would be Bay Island Road at 42nd Street in New Boston. Bay Island Road at 42nd Street in New Boston.
1: Tough.

operations from Green Ridge. Bill Ferrara. Bill Ferrara. Green Ridge is clear for the ER. We're going to make our way back to Catlin Park at 71. Copy that.

Sterling 239, traffic stop. Sterling 239, traffic stop, I-80 westbound, mile post 73, I-80 westbound, mile post 73, white Chevy Silverado, Iowa, T-Paul, K-King, U-Union, 591, Iowa, T-Paul, K-King, U-Union, 591, Iowa.

239 Iowa Peepaw taking Union 591 clear expired for 2026 white 2013 Chevrolet Silverado.

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1: Nate, play from operation. Go for Nate, play. Head west on 71 to Cannon Road. We have a runner down.
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1: 221 10-4.
2: Jimmy Erie with a K-9 and also through.
1: Two 49 10-4.

Oglesby from operations. 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Oglesby, when the last runner passes you, could you trail them to go to the Long Point shelter? 10-4, we'll be on our way. They just passed. Copy that.

0: Go ahead from Utica.
1: Utica, apparently that runner does not need transport. If you could find a safe place to stage along there, you won't be able to head back the other way.
0: Did you see?

0: 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LaSalle County does have one, but they're coming from Streeter, so it's going to take too long. And Bexar County does not have one either.
1: Okay.
0: 239 Sterling status.
2: Operations from Nate Flight.
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0: 10-4. 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
3: Copy that, Oglesby. 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
0: Copy.

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0: 1 Frank 26, I sent an email to your... I sent a phone message via email.
1: Yeah, I don't have his house keys, and his license was suspended. I'll call him.

Skyline 244, traffic stop. Next up, I-80 eastbound, milepost 34. I-80 eastbound, milepost 34. Gray Hyundai Tucson SUV. Pennsylvania, M. Mary P. Paul and Nora 9774. Pennsylvania, Mary Paul Nora 9774.

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Sterling 239, 1027. This is going to be your Iowa driver's license. Wagner, Hunter, J, Last, W, William, A, Adam, G, George, N, Nora, E, Edward, R, Robert, First, H, Henry, U, Union, N, Nora, T, Tom, E, Edward, R, Robert, Middle, J, John, A, Adam, Y, Young. 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

0: 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Signal 38. Start 187 780 will be en route to LaSalle headquarters with Mr. Wagner.
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0: Fairlink 244, traffic stop. 244, go ahead. Traffic stop, I-39 eastbound at mile 34. I-39 eastbound at the 34 on a white Jeep. White Jeep, G. George C. Charles 80388. George Charles 80388.
1: You advised I-39 eastbound at the 34. You're on 80, correct?
0: 39 came from. Maybe I just heard his radio traffic. Yeah, I-80 eastbound at the 34.

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1: 239, I wasn't ready, go ahead.
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1: 244, New York City Charles 80388, cleared based on DLN from registration response. Yervon D. David Walker, male, 10-08-88. No exact match. Yervon D. David Walker, male, 10-08-88. Parole status, paroled or MSR custody, discharged out. Do not search, detain, arrest based solely on this record. Male black, 37, 5'10", 220, black and brown. Additional information available, go ahead.
0: Correct. He's not in the vehicle. I have a 27 if it regards to that person.
1: 10-4, no further then.
0: 10-4, 1027, last of Allman, A-L-L-M-O-N, first of Tasha. T-A-S-H-A, middle of L. Lincoln, Alman Tasha L. Lincoln, female, 12-07-88, 12-07-88.

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1: Ten four. I see a warrant. Is it Cook County only or is it statewide? I think it's statewide.
0: Standby. I ran it with a D at the end.

0: 244 Sterling. 244, I-80 eastbound milepost 34. I-80 eastbound milepost 34.
1: Good.
0: Two 44 Tasha Lincoln Allman, female, 120788. Wanted caution. Violent tendencies for assault. Female black, 37, 56, 161, black and brown, tattoo right arm. Information available, 1061.
2: Go ahead.
0: 244 Tasha Ellington Allman, female, 120788, has an active order protection on file. She's valid, duplicate corrective lenses, revoked void. Go ahead.
2: Tough Bobby out of the car. 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

0: Sterling 244. I have one in custody, clear the channel, and contact Cook County for confirmation.
1: As a unit en route from the Anawan area to help you out. As per unit, Strip 2, 244 advises suspect in custody, situation secure, stay clear, Strip 2, Sterling, Kisses, Sunson 4.

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1: Sterling 244, go ahead.
0: Sheriff's Office of Cook County advised warrant is valid for domestic battery. They will extradite.
1: 10-4, and I'm assuming no bond?
0: There's no mention of bond in there.
1: 10-4, the warrant's a 2025 year, so Safety Act, there wouldn't be any. 10-4, request a flip and toe for the Jeep Renegade.

That's what requests the vehicle number and the phone number. Just putting it out. We'll keep the air open.

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1: Go, Oglesby.
0: Finally made it to the DNR office.
1: Copy that.

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0: 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I read Miranda approximately 11:45.
1: Two 39, 10-4.

0: Sterling 244 information.
1: What?
0: 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Just tell them to stand by. We're still messing with this car, so it's going to be a little bit. We've got a canine coming from Henry.

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0: Sean, did they release?
1: 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Utica now.
0: Sean, we're going to have to hold Utica until we determine if they can be released.
1: 10-4.

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0: Can you get an update this incident for possession with intent to distribute meth?
1: Word from 21.
2: Once you tow the car, if you want to relocate to Geneseo PD, trying to contact Task Force, and that's usually where they meet.

0: Airlink 244. Henry County K9 arrived. You're checking out the vehicle for anything more.
1: 244, time 4.
0: And Henry County did say that the Black Cat Force were going to come out here. I'll tell you where we're relocated.

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1: For 21.
0: 221, we've got a call for a motorist assist. I-39 southbound at exit 41. I-39 southbound at exit 41. It's a white Chevrolet Traverse. White Chevrolet Traverse. The caller advised that you've got help on the way, but it's going to be a while.
1: 10-4, just hold it for now.

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0: 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They passed us already.

0: 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Yes, you can be released. Thank you for your help.
1: 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Thank you.

0: 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Are we good to go? The last trailer went through as well as the crew picking up the signs in the sheriff's office. Grand Ridge, we'd like you to hold for just a little. 10-4.
1: We're relocating the vehicle and all of us to the Best Western Anawan Inn. 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

0: if you would like, where our chase vehicle picking up the radio should be there by you. 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
1: Head for 21.
0: When you clear, we got another pending motorist assist, 80 eastbound at the 88 on the right. 80 eastbound at the 88 on the right. It's a red Ford F-250 pulling a camper. They have a flat tire.

0: Grace Director from Command.
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0: Matt, just confirming, we're pulling all our public safety resources off the course at this time, and it looks like City Streets is heading out to start pulling barricades. So if that last vehicle can just let the runners know, the course is going to start gradually getting opened up.
1: Ten-four, we're last vehicle is at notifying all runners as it heads back in.
0: Very good, thank you.

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1: Sterling 1322, traffic stop.
0: Two, go ahead.
1: The Illinois 40, 700 North, Bureau County. Illinois 40 at 700 North, Bureau County. Black Ford Explorer, Black Ford Explorer. 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
0: 244, time for.
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0: scale. 242 time for.

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1: 157, go ahead.
0: Sterling 157, traffic stop. I'm going to be on US 34 at 1800 E Street, Bureau County. US 34 at 1800 E Street, Bureau County. And a white Nissan Altima, at Frank T. Tom, 32479. 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

Two units, stolen Silvis, black 2012 genuine scooter buddy 50, black 2012 genuine scooter buddy 50, motorcycle D. David and Mary C. Charles Y. Young 90452, D. David and Mary C. Charles Y. Young 90452, authority PD Silvis.

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1: What?
0: Received a call from the Great Sauk eastbound rest area, Great Sauk Trail eastbound rest area, for open alcohol in a vehicle. 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Q Queen A Adam P Paul 407. The driver was a male Hispanic, 25, black shirt. Male Hispanic, 25, black shirt. He's currently in the rest area. The car advisor is an open Modelo in the center console for information.
2: Four, I'm at the 72 Ulster 10 that way. Is he eastbound or westbound? I missed it.
0: At the eastbound rest area, eastbound.
2: 10-4, I'll be around.
0: 221 10-4.

221, the plate returns out of Iowa. 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

0: Sterling, 1 Frank 31, initiate incident.
1: 1 Frank 31, but.
0: Sterling, 1 Frank 31, initiate incident. Butterworth Park, East Moline, Butterworth Park, East Moline. 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
2: Sterling 221 information.
0: 221, go ahead.
2: I spoke with the caller. He said I just passed him and the truck was in front of him. I'm going to flip back eastbound and see if I can locate the vehicle.
0: 10-4. So eastbound from the 59, do you want an Eastern?
2: Negative. He said that he wasn't swerving, no driving behavior, just looked like he had to be in the center console. He wasn't 100% sure.

0: 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Patrol 3, Portal 270. Sterling 252-1041. Patrols 1 and 2 with 262.
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0: Sterling 1 frame 46, traffic stop.
1: 1 frame 46, clear.
0: Traffic stop, 76th Street, 45th Avenue, Mercer County. 76th Street, 45th Avenue, Mercer County. It's on a black Harley motorcycle. Black Harley motorcycle, F-Frank Z-Zebra 6617. F-Frank Z-Zebra 6617.

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0: 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We are ready for the vehicle to be towed now. We're in the parking lot of the Best Western in Annalum.
1: How far is there going to be a hold on this vehicle now?
0: Nope, no hold.

0: 262's dry.
1: Sterling, 262, go ahead.
0: Henry County advised of a 1050 car versus deer. The fire and EMS are paged. I-80 westbound at the 30. I-80 westbound at milepost 30 for a light-colored car.
1: Sterling, 262, 10-4. I'll be en route from 80 at the 73.
0: 10-4. Do you want 52 to meet you there?
1: 10-4.
0: 252, you copy?
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1: 52, crash number 429.
0: 10-4.

13 units, unsafe equipment, I-74 west on level 14. 13 units, unsafe equipment, I-74 west on level 14, 1541, white truck tractor, white reefer trailer. Smoke coming from the bottom of the trailer. White truck tractor, white reefer trailer. Smoke coming from the bottom of the trailer. Trailer, Peepali Edward 45215. Trailer, Peepali Edward 45215. 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

0: Sterling 270, Motorist Assist.
1: Two seventy,
0: be 80 westbound at the 88, 80 westbound at the 88. Yeah, with two vehicles, I get a 1028 for one of them.
1: 277 for vehicle description, go ahead.
0: Give me black Toyota Corolla. 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

0: Charlie 1, Frank 46, motor assist.
1: 46 o'clock.
0: Mercer says Highway 17 at 151st Street, Mercer County. Highway 17 at 151st Street, Mercer County. It's on a red Ford SUV. Red Ford SUV, Montana, 519060 C. Charles. 519060 C. Charles, Montana.
1: 1 Frank 46, 10-4. One Frank 41, Sterling.
0: Go ahead.
1: I see you're on 80 headed eastbound. We got a call for some disturbance. I-80 westbound from the 70. I-80 westbound from Outpost 70. Caller advised that it's a gray or green Toyota minivan or crossover. Gray or green Toyota minivan or crossover. C. Charles, XX-ray 4275. C. Charles, XX-ray 4275. He's advising that the occupants have a lot of animated arm waving inside of the vehicle. They're not sure if it's a domestic or if somebody is in distress.
2: And four. We'll keep an eye out.
1: 10-4. Two King 2, do you copy?

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0: Julian 270, 1028, send me a blue Hyundai Santa Fe, blue Hyundai. Ever be boy 97542, ever boy 97542. And just for 1043, correction. Just for 43, this vehicle is disabled to work in on a tow.
1: 270, 10-4.

0: 270, Edward B. Boy, 92542, clear, grade 2013, Mazda. 270 status. Your status.
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0: 270, time for.
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0: I ran that license plate nationwide. It came back out of Florida. See Charles XX-ray 4275. Blue 2007 Toyota Utility. Expired 4/2026.
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0: Australia 2K2 and 260Y. Can we switch her to the Rock Island Inn Bureau? Since we need another car over there. From Rock Island Inn Bureau.
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0: 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Life Flight 1 has arrived at St. Elizabeth, Peru.
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0: En route to Geneseo PD to weigh the drugs with the task force.
1: Before Tom 4.
0: Sterling 136, 1042.
1: 136, Tom 4.

0: 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We'll be en route to Bureau County.
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0: One Frank 41, Sterling.
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0: 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He advised that after they got out of the construction zone, the vehicle went far ahead of him. He doesn't see it.
1: I also contacted him via cell phone. I am searching 80 westbound, but I might not be able to locate.
0: 10-4.

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1: One frame 41, go ahead.
0: 1040, do you copy all that traffic? If you see a blue Toyota coming in the opposite direction, can you just let me know?
1: Negative, I missed that traffic. Could you 10-9 it?
0: Blue Toyota minivan with Florida plates headed westbound on I-80, possible domestic.
1: 10-4.

0: 252 strong, 1050 hit and run.
1: 252, go ahead.
0: 1050 hit and run. I-280 westbound mount post 14 on the right shoulder. I-280 westbound mount post 14 on the right shoulder. The pickup pulling a camper struck another vehicle. Pickup pulling a camper struck another vehicle. It sounds like the victim is in a Walmart semi, pulled over. The pickup kept going.
1: Ten four in route, good one.
0: Good 10-4.
2: Sterling 252 is going to stand by on that call. We're not together yet.
1: Sterling, 1 Frank 31, 1042.
0: 1 Frank 31, 10-4.

0: 262 Sterling Information.
1: Sterling 262, go ahead.
0: We also got a call for a pedestrian I-280 westbound at the 14. I-280 westbound at the 14. Male Hispanic, shirtless. Male Hispanic, large, shirtless. Mylan TD's en route for now.
1: 10-4. Two-sixty-one from 62. Go ahead. There, we're going to try meeting up in the same car in Geneseo, so we're going to be a little late. 10-4.
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1: Go ahead.
0: Henry County advised they received a call of a 1050 unknown, I-74 eastbound at the 26 in the median. I-74 eastbound milepost 26 in the median, advising a gray four-door sedan drove into the median. Gray four-door in the median, fire an EMS and route.
1: Amber.
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0: 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He's got minimal damage. Unknown if he even needs a report.
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0: 261 and 262, it sounds like Milan PD made contact with the pedestrian. You guys can disregard. We only need somebody at the crash at the... Eastbound 26.
1: 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I'm en route to that from 80 FFI.
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Sterling 1 Frank 14, 1027 by file. 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
1: One Frank 14, go
0: ahead. One Frank 14, 10, 27, the old two last names. Rodriguez, RODRIGUEZ. Flores, FLORES. First of Mariah, MARIA. No middle. Rodriguez, Flores, Mariah. The female. 10, 21, 1965. 1021, 1965.

114, Maria Rodriguez Flores, female, 10-21-65, clear, no record SOS.

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0: 2 King 2 Charlie South.
1: 2 King 2, go ahead.
0: IAE eastbound at 80. Blue Ford Focus, California, 9, V Victor Adam Wyong, 182. 9, V Victor Adam Wyong, 182, California.
1: Taking 2 California, 9, V Victor Adam Wyong, 182, clear. 2014 Ford.

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0: Sterling, TPD 2, traffic stop.
1: 252, go ahead.
0: Sterling, TPD 2, traffic stop, I-74, eastbound, milepost 23, I-74, eastbound, milepost 23, gray sedan, SM, Lincoln, hey Adam, P-Paul, Iota, and Nora, SM, a Lincoln, A. Adam, P-Paul, Iota, and Nora.
1: /252 slap and clear, gray 2007 Nissan Coupe.
0: 10-4.

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1: 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Go ahead.
0: 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First name Zachary, Z. Zebra, A. Adam, C. Charles, H. Henry, A. Adam, R. Robert, Y. Young, middle initial A. Adam, Graham, Zachary, A. Adam, male, 09-28-1999, 09-28-1999.

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0: Sterling 1950, I'll be clear for Charlie.
1: Frank 50 Tampa. Troop 2 units, reckless driving, I-39 northbound, outpost 35. Reckless driving, I-39 northbound, outpost 35, 1756. Gold Ford Taurus, violator female, make your own case, two, please, two, Sterling, 2674.

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1: But
0: reference that reckless driver that's in Troop 4 coming north, Marshall County, when they received the call, advised that the vehicle is swerving all over the roadway.
1: 10-4, I'll head to the area, or the area of 39 at least.
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0: Sterling speaking to Travis South.
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0: That'll be KUS Mazda 78. KUS Mazda 78. Tan Mazda, California. 9, Lincoln Queen of Frank 389. 9, Lincoln Queen Frank 389, California.
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0: 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Life Flight 1 has arrived back at base.
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0: 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I have one now in custody, the Interactive Post, with the miles and 27 notes.

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1: 252, go ahead.
0: Sterling 252, traffic stop, I-74, eastbound, milepost 24, I-74, eastbound, milepost 24, gold Cadillac SUV, gold Cadillac SUV, J. John, T. Tom, Z. Zebra, 7072, J. John, T. Tom, Z. Zebra, 7072.
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0: 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Correction, the state will be Ohio.
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0: 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Last name, Askulu, A. Adam, S. Sam, U. Union, K. King, U. Union, L. Lincoln, U. Union. First name, D. O. Theraf, D. David, I. Ada, O. Ocean, D. Tom, H. Henry, E. Edward, R. Robert, E. Edward, D. Paul, H. Henry. Middle name, Mambo, M. Mary, A. Adam, M. Mary, D. Boy, O. Ocean, Askulu, D. O. Theraf, Mambo. Male, 01-01-1990, 01-01-1990.

0: to units 252, not answering status check. Traffic stop, I-74 eastbound, mile post 24. I-74 eastbound, mile post 44. Correction 24. Tan 2011 Cadillac SRX. Tan 2011 Cadillac SRX. Ohio, J. John T. Tom Z. Zebra 7072. Ohio, J. John T. Tom Z. Zebra 7072. Units responding advice.
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0: 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Last name, A. Yaba, A. Adam, Y. Young, E. Edward, B. Boy, A. Adam. First name, Mutumbi. M. Mary, C. Charles, H. Henry, U. Union, M. Mary, B. Boy, E. Edward, Ayaba Muchiba, male, 01-01-1987, 01-01-1987.

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0: Starlink 252, could I have routine?
1: Starlink 261, I'm en route.
2: 110-4, are you close enough or should we send Henry County?
1: 261, I'm close. I'm 74 east of 15.